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myself in you. Like in a book on a subway train, when you miss your stop by two. 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